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2: 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Yeah, yung pangkantang gusto ko. Oo, thank you.

The timer here, the UNESCO declared Global Geopark Island in the Philippines, is 3 minutes after 9 in the morning. What's up mga Jumegas sa Jumegas? This is your Jumeganeer na si Hailey. Ang ubos ng higalang ako na nalang magpaubos. It's a beautiful Saturday. It's a beautiful day. Beautiful sunshine. Beautiful morning. Kamusta yung beautiful DJ? It's May 9, 2026. Yes, here. Right only here on the new Kiss FM 102.3. This is Kiss. 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

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It's 9:14 this beautiful Saturday morning. It's a beautiful day. Beautiful sunshine. Tapos yung beautiful DJ. Yes, it's KISS All Day Request. Keeping you company up until 1 in the afternoon. Playing nothing but your requested song from sign on till sign off. Yung mga kanta nga you can relate. You can sing out your hearts out loud. And then maka-feel gayon mo sa urge or sa surge sa ito ang mga songs, ladies and gentlemen. 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Char. Over! Well, this is KISS All Day Request. Call me up. Dial me up. 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Yes, you heard it right, mga Jumegos and Jumegas, para makachika ta live on air. And then maka-share kasi mo mga feelings. And then unsay vibes ni mo, pwede mo maka gusto mo musayaw, gusto mo magmaoy. Why don't you call me? Para maka-share kasi mo ang mga feelings live na live on air. In this beautiful Saturday morning, this is Haley right here on the KISS All Day Request.

0: is the new Kiss FM 102.3 Philippine Standard Time. It's 9:22. It's May 9, 2026. And we have a caller on the line. Atong ilang-ilahon. Ito siyang panghumustaon. Kumusta iyang Saturday morning? Alright. Kiss FM, hello?
1: Hello!
0: Hi, good morning. What's your name?
1: My name is Peter Navea, living in Graham Avenue, Tagbilaran City.
0: Wow, wa na jud ko kapangutan na og taga-asa kay imo na jud gitubag. Hi Peter, how's your Saturday?
1: It was pretty okay so far.
0: Oh, lai sho. Wala is so near. Anyway, na ba ka i-greet mga kauban nimo na Minaw, si Kiss FM diha sa inyo ang balay?
1: I-shout out si Sir Dale Navea.
0: Mm-mm, kinsa pa?
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0: Ay, maura di ay. 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Kay naka-live ra ba ta sa Facebook?
1: Shout out to my gaming channel, PDG Gaming Ultimate 2026.
0: Okay,
1: formerly
0: mga...
1: known as Peter Navea Does Gameplay.
0: Yes. Unsa man day, kinsa mo mga friends nimo diha sa imong online game? Pwede mo shout out? Nakalimot na ka?
1: Yeah.
0: Okay, sige. Peter, to make your day brighten up, yes. And sa may mong requested song for today's video?
1: I wanna request Mapa by SB19.
0: Yes. One of my favorite song, no?
1: Oh!
0: Lagi kay bawgyud ko, ma-feel good na ho. Anyway, which is your favorite radio show every Saturday, Peter?
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ako si Veronica Tolentino, 34 years old from Cebu, isa ka financial advisor. 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Last August, I submitted myself for health routine checkup. 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Thanks to God, MX3, dinidyo ko believe.

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Yes. Philippine Center Time. It's 9:57. Well, for you to know, mga Jamaicas and Jamaicas, as in a shock, yun kay gagahapon. I've read some announcements sa Westlife. They will be returning to Manila sa SM Mall of Asia Arena on January 20.

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Shoutouts dahil sa akong mga beautiful friends diha sa Blue Crystal Facial Slimming and Spa. Especially sa mong very, very beautiful and forever young. Si Mom Charity Young. Hi dahil to Sir Milan and also silang beautiful daughter. Talented, bright, pagyud, what nana na nila tanan. Charmel, thank you so much for locking in sa Kiss FM 102.3. Thank you so much, Mom Cha. And sa tanan mga beautiful nga mga staff diha sa Blue Crystal Facial Slimming and Spa. 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Especially to our fairy godmother na si Ma'am Charity Young, ni Charmel, and also day ni Sir Milan. Thank you so much for locking in, and thank you so much for always for making me beautiful. Always gayud, and gusta you must try gayud to ng perfect glow sa Blue Crystal Facial Slimming and Spa. 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Sun our time, it's 10:07. 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Play nothing but Charika's a song from Sign On to Sign Off. Song back there from Westlife. Bop Bop Baby. So I'll be right back after the show break. This is Kiss All Day Requests here in the new Kiss FM 102.3.

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Because you have the right supplement. Sa MX3, dirigyo ko believe.

The timer here, the UNESCO declared Global Geopark Island in the Philippines, is 18 minutes after 10 in the morning. What's up, mga beautiful people? This is your Jumeganeer na si Hailey. Ang ubos sa higala nga kanuna lang magpaubos. 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This is Kiss All the Requests. Keeping you company up until 1 in the afternoon. Right here on the new Kiss FM 102.3.

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It's 10:22. Well, mga Jumegos and Jumegas, after 4 to 3 years, Michael Jackson's hit record streaming numbers. Well, thank you to Sia sa wild success.

of the biopic movie Michael Jackson. Yes, mga Jumegas and Jumegas, no? I'm telling you. After the Michael Jackson movie, the King of Pop solo songs catalog registered to collective 135 million official on-demand streams for the week itong pag-release sa Michael Jackson nga movie. Yes, illuminated up to 146% and more than doubling his previous career high. Wala pa ako ka-move on, actually. Sa pagtanaw na ako after sa biopic movie ng Michael Jackson no, last week. And all the social media platforms, like mga Jumegas and Jumegas, as in from the Twitter, from the Instagram, Facebook, TikTok. It's talking about all Michael Jackson. Well, the legend still hits the charts after 4 to 3 years. The word is out. Yes, mga Jumegas and Jumegas, no, Kuyawa. And for you to know, sayang lang, no? Oo, sayang lang kay. Pero nindot jud kayo, as in si Jafar Jackson, ang pag-umangko ni Michael Jackson ang nag-portray sa movie. Sa early life dahil ni Michael Jackson, grabe. Nagtanaw ko og movie, murag wa ko gatanaw og movie, gatanaw ko og concert. And definitely, Michael Jackson is the greatest of all time. Usa din na sa iyang mantra daw every day for 30 minutes before siya mo start sa iyang recording, sa iyang concert, magmantra na siya for 30 minutes before mag-start ang show. I always tell he's the greatest. Matid pa niya, I'm the greatest of all time. He's the greatest. He's ambot na magyud mo na yun yung mantra. And then definitely magnifies for how many years until up today, this very day, di yud malikayan or di yud madenay. He's the greatest of all time. Congratulations, Michael Jackson and Jafar Jackson, for that very, very extraordinary bio epic. Because after that movie, no, tanan mga songs niya na stream sa Spotify, sa YouTube. After 48 years, Michael Jackson still hitting the charts. So much, mga Jumegas and Jumegas. This is Kiss All Their Requests. Call me up, dial me up, para mo up at 0953-943-7414, 0938-809-2808. Song from Michael Jackson, Bad. Well, who's bad? Well, definitely, I'm not the bad. I'm not the bad side. Pero man, ano, makaingon gud ka nga kaning mga songs ni Michael Jackson. Pero dili gud niya ipagawas ang iyang mga damdamin because of all the years it's being portrayed by the media na siya ang bad. Pero of that, because of that movie, the biopic movie of Michael Jackson, of all the things, of all the scenes, perfect na perfect yun ang song. And now, Who's Bad? Philippine Standard Time, it's 10:27. This is Kiss, All Their Requests.

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2: 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Oo, thank you. 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

Ako si Joan Leng, 59 years old from Cebu, usa ka sales agent. 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
2: 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Oo.

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This is Kiss All Day Request right here on the new Kiss FM. Good afternoon, Tagbilaran City. Good afternoon, Bohol. This is your on-air amigo, Chico Loco, and I'll be your company until 8 in the evening, makikiss. 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So, mag-uban-uban tahang to alas 8 sa gabi, makikiss. Right here on Kiss All Day Request. 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At 0953-943-7414. 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Ito nang i-play diri sa the new Kiss FM, Kiss All Day Request. 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

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I'm listening to Asuncion Dolauta Dayupay in Libertad Baclayon. Here is your requested song from White Lies with Ala Ala Mo, playing here on Kiss All Day Request.

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1: 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Happy listening to Jurel and Ruby Daro of Poblacion Dos. 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

0: You expired, O Jesus, but the source of life gushed forth for our souls, and an ocean of mercy opened up for the whole world. O fountain of life, unfathomable divine mercy, envelop the whole world and empty yourself out upon us. 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Eternal God, in whom mercy is endless and the treasury of compassion inexhaustible, look kindly upon us and increase your mercy in us, that in difficult moments we might not despair nor become despondent, but with great confidence submit ourselves to your holy will, which is love and mercy itself. Amen.
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The time right here at the UNESCO declared Global Geopark Island, it is now 6 minutes after 3 o'clock. Good afternoon, Tagbilaran City. Good afternoon, Bohol. 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

0: The new Kiss FM, it's 3:14 in the afternoon. This is Kiss All Day Requests right here on the new Kiss FM. You're still with the Chico Loco. There you have the song requested by Ati Pao of Panglao. Hawak mo ang beat, Ati Pao. Thank you so much to Ati Pao and to her family in Aminaw de Acaron sa may Panglao. Thank you so much. Also, good afternoon to Enrica Dalinti. Happy Saturday weekend. Request ng song DJ nga Heaven by Bryan Adams. For all mothers celebrating advance, happy Mother's Day tomorrow. Wow. Thank you so much to Enrica Dalinti. And of course, advance happy Mother's Day to all the amazing moms out there. Thank you for your endless love, strength, and sacrifices. We celebrate you because every day is brighter with the mother's love. Advance happy Mother's Day to all moms out there. And sa akong igsuon, said happy Mother's Day to Ati Jovelyn, Judith, and to Jessamay. Happy Mother's Day sa akong mama in heaven. Happy Mother's Day. And shout out also to Tilay Ribuyon, to Gladys, to Ako Grifaya, to Maria Jenna Disconte, to Elina Pasinabo, to Annalyn, to Lalaine, to Nico Ruben Sanaga, to VK, to Miss Eva Riquelme Bungabong. Happy Mother's Day sa inyong tanan, sa mga moms out there. Salamat kayo to Tilay Ribuyon. And also to all our kikis diya sa may poblacion Cortez, to Joel. Happy listening and shout out diya sa may Cortez, to Joel. Thank you so much, Joel. And sa ating mga friends sa diha, sad sa may Luon, diya sa may Antequera, diya sa may Maribohok. Thank you so much. Thank you guys sa inyong pagpaminaw sa the new Kiss FM 182.3. If you want to share, you want to request, iligay mo mo comment sa atong Facebook Live or sa atong text line 0938-809-2808 or pwede sa 0953-943-7414. 17 minutes after 3 in the afternoon, this is your on-air amigo, Chico Loco, right here on the new Kiss FM 182.3 Bohol.
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3: 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Yeah, yung pangkantang gusto ko? 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

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Here's another requested song from Charity May Espejo. A song from Carol Banawa with Iingatan Ka. Playing here on Kiss All Day Request.

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A song from Michael Pangilinan with Kung Sakali. 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

Here's a song for Enrica Dalinti, a song from Bryan Adams with Heaven. 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
1: Hello, Mr. DJ. Hi. Pwede ba ako mag-request? 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

0: ako si Erin, but my mother is Bisaya. 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
1: Wow. And then how do you find the food here in Bohol?
0: The food, always Filipino food is the best. Yeah, it's just the best.
1: it's really the best. And then if you were to choose one Boholano or Filipino dish, what would it be?
0: Bulad.
1: Bulad. Yeah, they say it smells like hell, but tastes like heaven.
0: Yes, exactly.
1: Okay, so do you have any message to your Boholano peers or friends and our viewers watching right now?
0: Yeah, mabuhay Bohol and mahal kita.
1: All right, thank you so much.
0: Thank you.
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2: 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Oo.

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This is Kiss All Day Request. And hi to Arlene Hermosa. And happy Mother's Day sa iyahang inahan, labi na sa iyahang mamang si Alfonsa and Mama Angelina. Happy Mother's Day to you. Also to Maria Imelda Gipayo, good afternoon. And shout out dia sa may kuan kuno sa may Inerio Street Tagbilaran City nga mga listeners sa 102.3 KSFM. Thank you so much sa mga Gipayo family, to Maria Imelda, thank you so much. And also to Neth Upgo, happy Mother's Day tanan, request kog song Chikong Tahanan. All right, thank you so much inyong pagmaminaw sa the new KSFM. And hello to, yes, good afternoon to George, to Jerome, diha sad sa may Cortez. And also diha sad sa may Luon, to Mercy Matero, diha sa may Pagnituan Marie Bohok Bohol. Thank you so much. Here's a song requested by Nith for her mama. Song Tahanan right here on Kiss All Day Request.

0: Here's another guest visiting Bohol. Maadyong pag-abot.
1: My name's Tegan.
2: And Tegan? Okay, you're from where?
1: Wales.
2: Wales?
1: Hello, okay. Wales. Right. From the UK.
2: All right. And then how long have you been here?
1: In Bohol, 3 weeks.
2: What's your first impression when you arrive here in Bohol?
1: In Bohol, the first time I came here was in December, and I got dropped off on the ferry at the beach, mm-hmm. which was an interesting ferry port. But I just thought everyone was lovely, everyone was very helpful, and like we didn't know even like Grab existed at that point. So, like they brought us to Cocoa Farm Hostel.
2: If there's one favorite food or thing or place in Bohol, what would it be?
1: The Tarsier Sanctuary. They're so cute. They're so small, but they're so cute. And it was really ethical as well. Like, only, like, so many people were allowed in at the same time.
2: Have you learned how to speak the Boholano language?
1: I know guapo and guapa. The most important ones.
2: The most important, guapa.
1: Yeah.
2: All right. So, our viewers right now on KISS FM and DYRD, they're actually watching. And then, mga guapo o guapa. Okay, what will be your message for them?
1: Oh, God. I don't know, just keep being themselves, I suppose. Like, I'd invite all my friends to come to the Philippines because everyone's just so lovely. Like, I love it. I'll be here till July at least. So, yeah, it's my favorite place to be in Asia. Thank you.
0: 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Balik-balik!

0: The angel of the Lord declared unto Mary,
1: And she conceived by the Holy Spirit.
0: Hail Mary, full of grace, the Lord is with you. Blessed are you among women, and blessed is the fruit of your womb, Jesus.
1: Holy Mary, Mother of God, pray for us sinners, now and at the hour of our death. Amen.
0: Behold, the handmaid of the Lord.
1: Be done unto me according to your word.
0: Hail Mary, full of grace, the Lord is with you. Blessed are you among women, and blessed is the fruit of your womb, Jesus.
1: Holy Mary, Mother of God, pray for us sinners, now and at the hour of our death. Amen.
0: And the Word was made flesh,
1: and dwelt among us.
0: Hail Mary, full of grace, the Lord is with you. Blessed are you among women, and blessed is the fruit of your womb, Jesus.
1: Holy Mary, Mother of God, pray for us sinners, now and at the hour of our death. Amen.
0: Pray for us, the Holy Mother of God,
1: that we may be made worthy the promises of Christ.
0: Let us pray. Pour forth, we beseech you, O Lord, your grace into our hearts, that we to whom the incarnation of Christ, your Son, was made known by the message of an angel, may by his passion and cross be brought to the glory of his resurrection, through the same Christ our Lord. Amen. Glory be to the Father, and to the Son, and to the Holy Spirit.
1: As it was in the beginning, is now, and ever shall be, world without end. Amen.
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0: The angel of the Lord declared unto Mary,
1: And she conceived by the Holy Spirit.
0: Hail Mary, full of grace, the Lord is with you. Blessed are you among women, and blessed is the fruit of your womb, Jesus.
1: Holy Mary, Mother of God, pray for us sinners, now and at the hour of our death. Amen.
0: Behold, the handmaid of the Lord.
1: Be done unto me according to your word.
0: Hail Mary, full of grace, the Lord is with you. Blessed are you among women, and blessed is the fruit of your womb, Jesus.
1: Holy Mary, Mother of God, pray for us sinners, now and at the hour of our death. Amen.
0: And the Word was made flesh,
1: and dwelt among us.
0: Hail Mary, full of grace, the Lord is with you. Blessed are you among women, and blessed is the fruit of your womb, Jesus.
1: Holy Mary, Mother of God, pray for us sinners, now and at the hour of our death. Amen.
0: Pray for us, the Holy Mother of God,
1: that we may be made worthy of the promises of Christ.
0: Let us pray. Pour forth, we beseech you, O Lord, your grace into our hearts, that we to whom the incarnation of Christ, your Son, was made known by the message of an angel, may by his passion and cross be brought to the glory of his resurrection, through the same Christ our Lord. Amen. Glory be to the Father, and to the Son, and to the Holy Spirit.
1: As it was in the beginning, is now, and ever shall be, world without end. Amen.

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1: 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Horoscope na po? Inyong kunga suga sa kapalaran. Suga ba? Suga na si Gaba ka na. Suga niya. Horoscope niya ay.
0: Unsa maday in English o kapalaran?
1: Kapalaran? 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